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1: 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We're not responsible for lost articles and things.
0: Oh.
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0: That's not science.
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No, you ain't got no choice. Got about 30 seconds to get your ass on the dance floor. 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Oh, you never get a second chance to make a first impression. Can't threaten me with a good time. But this here funk, you wanna believe it and take its suggestion. Cause what's about to happen right now, you gonna wish you had been there when it first went down. Damn, I wish I could sing. I'd make the funkiest sound your ears would ever wanna hear.

wine, an old 45's a rifle in the corner that her grandfather left her when he died. 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

0: 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Contraband feels so damn good to me.
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Astaire Ateneas. I was in that room for a week and had the time of my life. It didn't make a difference that I was stuck for so long, but it's all about her now, you know.

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0: Dr. Miami,
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1: Oh.
0: I seen that new coupe, said instantly, I gotta have it.
1: Give me that.
0: I asked where that pussy belong to, she said, fuck him, I can have it.
1: Yo,
0: bitch been talking for 20 minutes, talking about she the baddest.
1: Okay.
0: Bitch, I just got this new load and I need somewhere to stash it.
1: For real though.
0: Talking all that boss bitch shit, ho, you just need a

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